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4: The top stories this hour. The US has carried out new strikes on southern Iran. The American military says the actions were taken in self-defense in order to protect troops from threats posed by Iranian forces. Meanwhile, Donald Trump's demanding leaders of a number of Middle Eastern countries and Turkey normalize diplomatic relations with Israel. Dania Fafer is the executive director of the Gulf International Forum, and she has her doubts.
5: Counterintuitive to what Trump is postulating here, you're seeing a informal regional alliance that's being established in a response to Israel. That includes Turkey, Saudi Arabia, Qatar.
4: Former chief executive of the Scottish National Party, Peter Murrell, remains in custody after admitting embezzling £400,000 from the party. The estranged husband of the former First Minister, Nicola Sturgeon, pleaded guilty at the High Court in Edinburgh yesterday. He used party funds to pay for luxury goods, jewellery, cosmetics, two cars and a motorhome. The UK has experienced its hottest May day ever, with temperatures forecast to rise even further today. It hit a record-breaking 34 degrees Celsius in the south of England yesterday. The Education Secretary has confirmed she's pursuing reports of hidden extra charges in government-funded childcare. Bridget Phillipson's called on the competition watchdog to investigate potential add-on fees charged by providers in England. Eligible working families can access up to 30 free hours a week for children aged between 9 months and 4 years old. Here's political correspondent Lucy McDade.
6: Plenty of parents say that they are facing some significant costs elsewhere, whether it's non-refundable deposits just to secure places, get onto waiting lists, or for consumables when your child is in nursery, for things like nappies, sun cream, snacks, meals, trips out.
4: And St Mirren will extend their 8-year stay in the Scottish Premiership thanks to a 2-1 aggregate win over Partick Thistle in the playoff final. From Sky News, that's the latest.

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10: Top stories this hour. The US has carried out new strikes on southern Iran. The American military says the actions were taken in self-defense. Both Washington and Tehran have indicated that peace talks progressing. Scottish former First Minister Nicola Sturgeon has denied any knowledge of items her husband bought with £400,000 he embezzled from the SNP. Peter Murrell, the former CEO of the party, used the money to pay for luxury goods, a motorhome and a £4,000 fountain pen. He pleaded guilty at the High Court yesterday and will be sentenced next month. Former SNP John Nicholson says he's shocked.
11: I feel particularly sorry for all the hard-working activists. You know, all the jumble sales, all the time that people did raffles to try and raise money for the party that they believed in and a cause that they believed in. And they're the victims of this crime.
10: The heatwave across southern parts of the UK will continue today. Yesterday was the hottest May day ever recorded, with Kew Gardens in London hitting 34.8 degrees Celsius. Campaigners will urge the Prime Minister to honour a promise to impose social media restrictions for under-16s when they meet later. A 12-week online safety consultation closes today, with an Australia-style ban for youngsters among the considerations. In March, psychologist and Professor Sander van der Linden shared his thoughts.
12: Instead of a ban, I think we should take a nuanced approach. The first is invest in digital literacy education. I think one of the things that I find problematic about a ban is that it seems to postpone the problem.
10: Less than half of people describe themselves as confident investors. A survey from Aviva suggests almost 60% of men are likely to say this, compared to 31% of women. And basketball legend Michael Jordan and British golfer Tommy Fleetwood were among those paying tribute to Pep Guardiola at the Manchester City manager's farewell party. The Spaniard is stepping down following 10 years in charge. From Sky News, that's the latest.

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1: So it wasn't you.
0: Oh.

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9: The top stories this hour. We're hearing how over half of parents in Wales say they feel lonely and isolated when their children are young. New stats show one in three new mums and dads report having no meaningful contact with adults outside their household. Campaigners are now calling for more support to combat poor mental health. Naomi King, who's a single parent of two from Cardiff, had to cope alone with postnatal depression.
10: I've been a single mum since my youngest was 6 months old, and I found out I was pregnant in February 2020. So a few weeks later, we went into lockdown. And also throughout that pregnancy, I suffered from extreme sickness, hyperemesis.
9: Three people have been injured after a car crashed into a shop at Cardiff Gate Services on the M4. The car, driven by a 76-year-old woman, hit the building at Junction 33 in Pontprenai. Police say none of the injuries are serious, but investigations are underway. A man allegedly murdered in Abergavenny is being remembered by his family as kind, loving and always willing to help others. Idris Squires, who was 24, was found with serious injuries on the 15th of May and later died in hospital. His family say he was the warmest person you could meet. Campaigners and bereaved families are urging the Prime Minister to honour a promise to impose social media restrictions for under-16s when they meet later. A 12-week online safety consultation closes today with an Australia-style ban for youngsters among the considerations. In March, psychologist and Professor Sander van der Linden shared his thoughts.
11: Instead of a ban, I think we should take a nuanced approach. The first is invest in digital literacy education. I think one of the things that I find problematic about a ban is that it seems to postpone the problem.
9: And the world's last seagoing paddle steamer PS Waverley's visiting Wales this summer to mark 80 years since it first launched. It'll run Bristol Channel cruises from Swansea and Porthcawl until the 17th of June.
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9: Another hot day across Wales with plenty of sunshine. Highs of 32 degrees. That's the latest. I'm Tom Priest.
0: Swansea Bay. Swansea Bay's best music.
13: Just gone six. Hope you had a great bank holiday weekend.
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0: Yeah, welcome to your Tuesday morning, Swansea Bay Radio. Another good day, perhaps another good few days of weather.
1: Yes, yeah. So very warm, very, very warm, very warm. Happy for the sunshine. It's a bit hot, Lee. It's a little bit hot.
0: Yeah, but hot. Hey.
1: I'm a bit hot.
0: Push on through, get your fan out.
1: Oh, get all the fans out.
0: All the fans out, yeah. It's all good. We got the 10-2-10 minute teaser, which is coming up for you in a bit, as usual, but it's on now, isn't it?
1: Oh, it always is. It goes on literally like 1 minute past six every single weekday morning. So go on there now, get your guesses in and see if you can get it right before we tell you the answer out loud just before 7 a.m.

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10: The M4 is moving well. 49 to the Cauldron. No delays for the Bringlass tunnels. Moving for the approaches. 465 to Llandarcy. A4067 to Ynysforgan at 45. Moving for the A483 to Pentlegair at 47. There's no delays for Swansea in the city centre. Oystermouth Road, Mumbles Road, Fabian Way and Key Parade running to time. And it's coping well for Gowerton on the A484. No delays for the Victoria Road roundabout or across Lecher Bridge. I'm Hannah Cox. That's the latest.
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0: Hey, back to it. Happy Tuesday. Swansea Bay's best music is on, and the 10 to 10 minute teaser is coming up in moments.
1: In moments, you can still go onto Facebook. It's waiting there for your guesses. Go on, get them in.
0: Hey, by the way, you can always WhatsApp. We love to hear from you on the WhatsApp too, please.
1: Of course, yeah.
0: Don't mess around.
1: You can voice note us if you want. If that saves you a bit of time, drop us a voice note. 07740938500.
0: You can. You say, I always get my thumb like in the wrong place if I'm doing it.
1: What do you mean, when you're leaving a voice note?
0: Yeah. Never. No, I can't quite get it sometimes on the spot.
1: Oh, I see what you mean.
0: Yeah.
1: This might be helpful to people, but do you know that you can, because a lot of people will press the microphone icon and hold the microphone icon.
0: You can leave it these days, can't you?
1: If you press the button and start recording and push it up, it locks on for you, and then you don't have to hold the microphone button on your WhatsApp voice note.
0: Repetitive thumb strains, yes.
1: Yes, you can avoid that.
0: Nelly and Kelly on the way.
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0: Ray. 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
1: Okay, so your teaser today, first of the week, come on. 21% of adults say this instantly ruins a group chat.
0: Oh.
1: 21% of adults say this instantly ruins a group chat.
0: Interesting. I'll have to think about this because I've got nothing in the top of my head for that at all.
1: Yeah, yeah.
0: Well, get your guesses in, please, on the old Facebook page, if you like.
1: Yeah, so search for Swansea Bay Radio on Facebook, give us a like and pop your guesses on there. Or you can drop us a WhatsApp, 07740 938500 is the number.

0: Don't Let Go, love, on Swansea Bay Radio. Right. I know,
1: it's always
0: there.
1: You always catch me out with that.
0: It's always there. Let's get your guesses on this morning for the first one of the week on a Tuesday.
1: Come on then. 21% of adults say this instantly ruins a group chat. Dave said someone replying with a thumbs up after lots of messages.
0: How rude.
1: We do talk about the thumbs up being passive aggressive to Gen Z. Yes, in that case, I do think it feels a bit passive aggressive. Just
0: yeah.
1: A little bit.
0: Yeah.
1: Beth said political arguments.
0: Yeah.
1: Sarah said adding somebody nobody likes. Oh, dear me. Yeah. Let's have a look. Ryan said the same thing, that one person who only replies with thumbs up emojis. Emma said people arguing in front of everybody instead of doing it privately.
0: Yep.
1: I mean, sometimes that's unavoidable, though, isn't it? If you disagree with someone in the group chat, but yeah, obviously it does leave everybody else feeling uncomfortable.
0: Yeah, 100%.
1: Yeah, and it's really hard when you really, really, really agree with one person and you're like, ooh.
0: Trying to keep the peace.
1: It is awkward. Liam said, somebody changing the group name constantly. Yeah, why do people do that?
0: Ah, the group picture as well.
1: Yeah, I don't mind the group picture so much.
0: Love
1: but
0: that.
1: With the group name.
0: Depends what it is, though.
1: You go back into your group and you're like, I've lost that group now because it was called, like, Schoolmates and now it's called Blooming Legends.
0: Former Schoolmates.
1: And I don't know where you are then. Oh, why do people do that? Callum said, good morning messages every day. That would be good.
0: Morning! Yes, there's always someone, isn't there?
1: Don't have to do that.
0: We've all got one of them.
1: Very nice, but you don't
0: know. Right, keep us on. We'll do the latest travel coming up and Tom Grennan plus one or two more guesses.
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8: Good morning, a quiet start for the roads this Tuesday morning. 49 to the Caldera, the M4 moving well. All approaches are on the move with no delays for the 4119 to Miskin, for the A4232 to Cardiff West, moving for the 465 to Llandarcy, moving for the A467 to Ynys Forgan at Junction 45. Llangyfeilwch, Llansannos on the move, no delays for Morriston. Swansea moving for Fabian Way, Key Parade, Mumbles Road. There's no delays either for Gowerton, Gosseinon or Lochar. I'm Hannah Cox.
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0: Spiller, Groove Jet, Swansea Bay's best music is on for your Tuesday. Yes, it's Tuesday morning.
1: It is. Yes, Tuesday, half term week.
0: Oh, yeah.
1: And it feels like it, especially with the enormous heat.
0: I know. Let's get away through that today. More guesses, please.
1: 21% of adults say this instantly ruins a group chat. Dave said when someone spends ages replying, you know, when you've got those three dots. And then they don't send anything.
0: I often wonder what people, if they're messaging someone else or it's genuinely you. And then they go, oh, I can't be bothered.
1: It's got to be you because the dots are there. And then they just stop. And you're like, what were you going to say?
0: What
1: was that? Sarah says, somebody adding loads of people nobody knows. Ben says, constant voice notes. That's very close to the correct answer, Ben.
0: Excellent, Ben.
1: Very close.
0: Benjamin. We will get to the big reveal for you after this.

0: Little Mix and Sean Paul, Hair, Swansea Bay Radio, right, the big reveal for the 10 to 10 minute teaser is on.
1: Okay, so 21% of adults say this instantly ruins a group chat. No, Steve, it's not that their missus is bipping in.
0: What? What is it? What is a bip?
1: Oh, Steve, bip, you know, it's like...
0: I don't know what that is.
1: Having a go. Bipping. Someone is...
0: I've never heard of that.
1: Chatting. Yeah, like having a go. Yeah, having a go, I guess.
0: Excellent.
1: Not bipping. Not the missus bipping in, thank you, Steve. No, the answer is long voice notes.
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10: The top stories this hour. We're hearing that more than half of parents in Wales feel lonely and isolated when their kids are young. New figures reveal one in three new mums and dads have no meaningful contact with adults outside their home. Campaigners are urging for better support to tackle poor mental health among families. Naomi King, who's a single parent of two from Cardiff, had to cope alone with postnatal depression.
11: But my family thought everything was okay, because on the outside I kept up that image that I was okay. And it wasn't until sort of my daughter was coming up to her first birthday did I really start to struggle, and that's when I stopped really taking care of myself.
10: Three people have been injured after a car crashed into a shop at Cardiff Gate Services on the M4. The car, driven by a 76-year-old woman, hit the building at Junction 30 in Pontprenai. Police say none of the injuries are serious and investigations are underway. A man allegedly murdered in Abergavenny has been remembered by his family as kind, loving and always willing to help others. Idris Squires, who was 24, was found with serious injuries on the 15th of May and later died in hospital. His family say he was the warmest person you could meet. Medical leaders are likening the dangers of social media to smoking in a consultation on restrictions for children, which closes later. Campaigners are meeting Sir Keir Starmer to demand swift action. Lord Nash has been pushing for a full ban.
12: We need to put the emphasis, the onus, on the social media companies themselves. That's the only way they're actually going to come into line, to hit them in their wallet and say that if products aren't safe for children, they shouldn't provide them to them, as we would with any other products.
10: And Swansea will get a rare sight this summer as the world's last seagoing paddle steamer, PS Waverley, visits the city. Locals can hop aboard for Bristol Channel cruises as part of the ship's 80th anniversary season. They run until the 17th of June.
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10: Another hot day across Wales with plenty of sunshine. Highs of 32 degrees. That's the latest. I'm Tom Priest.
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0: Hey, good morning. Happy Tuesday.
1: Hello, good morning. It's Lee and Claire with you in the sunshine.
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0: It's Duffy and Mercy, Swansea Babes Best Music is on for you Tuesday. Yeah, come on, already, you know, this part of the week already is done.
1: Yeah, done?
0: Yeah, look at it. We've got a few days left.
1: Oh, back to school. Almost over. Look at that.
0: Yeah,
1: oh,
0: back
1: come
0: to
1: on.
0: School.
1: Right at the beginning of the half-term week. You parents, you've got a way to go just yet.
0: Hey, good one with the weather. Good one with the weather.
1: The weather's dry, the weather's sunny, the weather's
0: warm. It's too hot.
1: I was just going to say, lots of outdoor activities. I'd avoid the midday heat, and then it just seems to get warmer as the day goes on.
0: It's too, just too hot.
1: Oh, we tried yesterday, you know, to do like the romantic lunch in the garden. Couldn't do it. Too hot. Just too hot.
0: I spent 2 days in the sea, is what I've done.
1: Nice.
0: Just to try and keep cool.
1: Yeah.
0: Along with everybody else, so it seems.
1: Do you know, right? I saw on Facebook yesterday, and there was a bit of an issue, and I think it was Caswell, where people have started just parking on the road.
0: Oxwich is a biggie.
1: I get it. People want to go to the beach. Of course you want to go to the beach. The weather's perfect for the beach. But yeah, don't just block roads. What are you doing?
0: I know, they love it though, don't they? People love it. People just
1: and
0: go.
1: Like, and I'm talking. Like,
0: what are you doing?
1: You know, like you see cars and they park alongside the road, so one car can. But no, they're parking on the road as well.
0: Yeah, so basically, what happens is
1: treating it like a car park.
0: Is what happens is they park along the side of the road. Then the cars who are trying to get down the road, they have to go on the other side of the road, and then cars coming the other way are stuck because they can't go the other way because this car's coming towards them.
1: Yeah. And then people go, oh, forget this. Then I'm just going to park here. Then so I mean I don't know what you do about that. I'd avoid the beach, but it's, you know, it's sunny weather.
0: Of course,
1: you know,
0: it
1: why
0: is.
1: Would you have to? You don't want to avoid the beach. It's the time to go.
0: Need a house 30 seconds away from the beach is what you need.
1: Yeah. All those smug homeowners, ugly. Yeah. All those smuggos.
0: Busy though, busy, very busy. Still, it does get clogged up everywhere, but enjoy the weather while we've got it.
1: Mm-hmm.
0: Because it'll be raining in a minute.
1: Need a bit of rain right now.
0: Oh, stop it.
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10: The M4 is moving well, 49 to the Caldera with no delays to report for the Bringlass tunnels. The approaches are moving well, 465 to Llandarcy, no delays on the A467 to Ynysforgan at junction 45. And Swansea moving well for the city centre with the usual delays, Fabian Way, Oystermouth Road, Mumbles Road, all coping nicely. No delays either for Gowerton. The A484 is moving well for the Victoria Road roundabout on the A484, also coping well across Lough Bridge. That's the latest.
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1: Hello, good morning. It's Lee and Claire.
0: Feel free to drop us a little message today if you fancy saying hello.
1: Yeah, tell us what you're up to. 07740938500 is the WhatsApp number. It's always on Facebook on our post if you want to add it to your phone. You know, if you need to look at it to put it in the phone.
0: Put it in your, yes. Mm. Come on, tell me some of the ideas that you're doing this week with the kids. What are you doing this week? Fill us in with all those, please.
1: People need to make plans, you know, and they can you can help them.
0: I've got one today, but I don't really want to do it.
1: Oh?
0: Yeah, I agreed to meet someone at the Knoll today, and it's too hot. It's too hot.
1: They're hot. Yeah.
0: I just want to stay in the house and do nothing, but...
1: Yeah, you can go into your bedroom with the aircon.
0: That's not... Yeah, indeed. And it's not going to happen, is it? I am going to have to go to the Knoll.
1: Well, you made the plans.
0: The plans are made. They're in the book. So, yeah.
1: Yeah.
0: We've had it, really. Ice creams are on. anyway.
1: Slippers are on.
0: We'll tell you what the exciting thing was that happened at the weekend. Huge event at the weekend. And who won it. Big sporting event.
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1: Hello, good morning and happy Tuesday to you.
0: It was the cheese rolling championships at the weekend.
1: Do you know, I was like, what's he talking about? Is he talking about Arsenal and the football? Is he talking about the try?
0: Gunners.
1: Place in Swansea? Oh, the cheese rolling championship.
0: Yeah, the was a German YouTuber who won. He triumphed.
1: Honestly, I just don't know how they can do it. It's always one of the most terrifying things I've ever seen. Every single time, it's one of the worst things to watch ever. How do people take part in it?
0: He very nearly didn't win. A local competitor who came out of retirement almost won, but this German YouTuber, he won. He won it.
1: Let's go back. A local competitor who came out of retirement.
0: For cheese rolling
1: retirement.
0: Yes. Like boxing or, you know, or football.
1: I'm going to come out of retirement. I'm gonna go for it one more time.
0: Yeah.
1: What? The cheese rolling
0: competition. The cheese rolling competition, yeah.
1: Oh, what on earth are we? What are we?
0: I know. And for a German to win it as well, I mean, they must have been like, what? What's going to... What? This is outrageous. Beating our Gloucester village.
1: Even that guy who came out of retirement, he beat him.
0: Yeah.
1: Oh dear me.
0: So basically they write, it's an 8-pound double Gloucester blob round.
1: So wait, how round do they make cheese? Sure that doesn't hurt anybody at the finish as well? Like, how doesn't that, you know, that could go terribly wrong.
0: Well,
1: all of this could go terribly wrong.
0: It often does go terribly wrong. There are broken limbs every year.
1: Oh dear.
0: Which is crazy when you think about this, really.
1: Yep. An absolute health and safety nightmare.
0: And if you don't know what we're talking about, they Google it, please, or put it on YouTube. You'll find it easy enough. They roll cheese down a hill and you've got to chase the cheese.
1: And imagine, I mean, it's awful to watch. The way the people bounce and roll down that hill is just bonkers.
0: It is.
1: Absolutely bonkers.
0: I'm going to go and enjoy it now, actually. So, brand new Madonna, Sabrina Carpenter. Sabrina.

0: about.
1: Madonna, Sabrina Carpenter, bring your love. Hey, bring your love, will you? Bring your love. When you come to our dinner party, shall I bring some cheese and sticks? No, bring your love. Bring your love. Sorry, I digress. Swansea Bay Radio. It is another hot day today.
0: Yeah, another very, hot day very today. Warm. And wow, is it warm. I mean, how do we go, though? How do we go from... I had the heating on last week.
1: I know.
0: It was chilly. Yeah. And I've gone now to... We are being heated. It's so warm. Highs of 31 today.
1: The hottest May Day, the hottest May Day on record yesterday ever.
0: Yeah, they said that...
1: apart from when the dinosaurs were around.
0: Because obviously London's the centre of the universe in Britain as well. But London broke records, 34.8 degrees it was in London in some areas yesterday. So, I mean, 31 for us today.
1: Hottest May Day ever.
0: Wow. Very warm.
1: It's not bad, is it? To be fair, if you can get it.
0: It's a bit too warm, Lee, I'm going to be honest.
1: Yeah, I know, but we don't want to complain, though, because it will go away and then we'll feel bad for complaining about it.
0: And then that is it. That is definitely our summer over. Rain by the end of the week.
1: I know, so, there you go. I'm waiting for the thunderstorms and all sorts to kick off.
0: Yeah.
1: I'd be like, oh, how disappointing.
0: I'm looking forward to them now, and then when it happens, I'll be furious.
1: Absolutely. Right, we'll get you the latest travel in a bit, and we'll do some CeeLo Green.
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2: The M4 is moving well so far this Tuesday morning. 49 to the Caldera, moving for the Bringlass Tunnels, and approaches are coping well for the 465, for the 8467 to Ynysforogan at 45, the 8483 moving to Pentlegair, and it's coping well for Carmarthenshire and Llangennach on the A4138 Pont y Dylais Road to Hendy and Llanelli. Swansea moving for the city centre, no delays either for Gowerton or Lougher. Gosseinon, Sketty Cross moving well, so I'm Hannah Cox. That's the latest.
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0: Elton John, Dua Lipa, Cold Heart. Listen, it's coming up to 8 o'clock. We should do a game of no name. We normally do it, we've done it by now, but it's half term, so everything gets on later.
1: Yeah, let's do it later.
0: A relaxing.
1: No.
0: Yes, that's the excuse. Yeah, a bit of a lay in on the game of no name. We'll explain what it is and do it after 8 o'clock for you.
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9: The top stories this hour. We're hearing how over half of parents in Wales say they feel lonely and isolated when their children are young. New stats show one in three new mums and dads report having no meaningful contact with adults outside their household. Campaigners are now calling for more support to combat poor mental health. Naomi King, who's a single parent of two from Cardiff, had to cope alone with postnatal depression.
10: I've been a single mum since my youngest was 6 months old, and I found out I was pregnant in February 2020. So a few weeks later, we went into lockdown. And also throughout that pregnancy, I suffered from extreme sickness, hyperemesis.
9: Three people have been injured after a car crashed into a shop at Cardiff Gate Services on the M4. The car, driven by a 76-year-old woman, hit the building at Junction 33 in Pontprenai. Police say none of the injuries are serious, but investigations are underway. A man allegedly murdered in Abergavenny is being remembered by his family as kind, loving and always willing to help others. Idris Squires, who was 24, was found with serious injuries on the 15th of May and later died in hospital. His family say he was the warmest person you could meet. Campaigners and bereaved families are urging the Prime Minister to honour a promise to impose social media restrictions for under-16s when they meet later. A 12-week online safety consultation closes today with an Australia-style ban for youngsters among the considerations. In March, psychologist and Professor Sander van der Linden shared his thoughts.
11: Instead of a ban, I think we should take a nuanced approach. The first is invest in digital literacy education. I think one of the things that I find problematic about a ban is that it seems to postpone the problem.
9: And the world's last seagoing paddle steamer PS Waverley's visiting Wales this summer to mark 80 years since it first launched. It'll run Bristol Channel cruises from Swansea and Porthcawl until the 17th of June.
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9: Another hot day across Wales with plenty of sunshine, highs of 32 degrees. That's the latest. I'm Tom Priest.

0: Taylor Swift, Fate of Ophelia, Swansea Bay Radio. We are just 3 days away from payday. Well, for most people, for the last working day of the month.
1: Not us.
0: Not That's us.
1: A, you know, it's a bit mean, isn't it? Because that half-term week falls before most people get paid.
0: I know, right? Yeah.
1: It's fallen very unfortunate. And after bank holiday weekend, people are rinsed.
0: Got to prepare yourself, haven't you? 4 days until the Champions League, 21 days till the World Cup. And yeah, we will, of course, do the Game of No Name for you very soon.
1: Yeah, you get to play along for a bit of fun where we give, one of us gives each other a cryptic clue and you've got to guess what the answer is, but it could be anything.

0: got up Becky Hill, topic, Swansea Bay Radio. We will do the game with no name for you very soon.
1: Yes, so a little chance to, well, it's just play along for fun, isn't it? Just, you know.
0: Well, it's up to you. Yeah, you can play along in this warm weather or you can get involved. It's entirely up to you.
1: Mm-hmm.
0: We don't mind. We'll do that in a bit.
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1: On Friday. That's the important thing to remember this week. It's up for grabs on Friday because we've jumped up to £750,000.
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10: The M4 is slow at the Caldra to a broken down lorry, a lane closure eastbound, Caldra to Magog, delays to Caerleon at 25. Approaches to the M4 busy for the 465 to Llandarcy, getting slower for the A4067 to Ynysforgan, though it is moving for Swansea in the city centre. No major queues for Oystermouth Road, Mumbles Road, Fabian Way. Also moving for Gowerton on the A484 at the Victoria Road roundabout and across Lochaber Bridge. No delays for Cassinan. I'm Hannah Cox. That's the latest.
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0: Rosé, Bruno Mars, APT, Swansea Bay Radio, Aperture. Oh, come on. This is. I apologise for this in advance.
1: This is brilliant because just to let you know, he's apologised profusely before even coming on air to say this clue. So good luck, everybody.
0: So the game with no name. The game with no name is on. One of us will give the other one a cryptic clue to something. Could be anything. I've got the clue for you today.
1: He's apologised and apologised. So let's just go with it.
0: One of the... if I give you this clue, you're halfway... You're not halfway there, but you're some of the way there by the very nature of the clue. One of the few people paid to be publicly wrong.
1: Okay. I think I know what this is.
0: Okay.
1: I think I know what it is.
0: Well, have a think.
1: Okay.
0: And then come back to me after we do... let's do Busted and Somber. And then come back to me.
1: Okay.
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0: Breaker. Somba, Swansea Bay Radio. Right, the Game of No Name is on for you today.
1: Okay, come on then, Lee. Lee thinks that we're just not going to get it, and he's apologised for the clue, so come on, give us the clue.
0: One of the few people paid to be publicly wrong.
1: Okay, so obviously this is a person. I'm looking for a person.
0: You are? You're looking for a person, yeah.
1: Is it a celebrity?
0: Well, they are, but I guess by their very nature, now a celebrity, yes. Yeah. I would say so, these days.
1: Are they a celebrity? Are they on the telly?
0: You could say that, yes.
1: Oh, no. Is it?
0: Yes.
1: Are they? Right. So this isn't like a singer, an actor.
0: No. No.
1: Movie star.
0: No.
1: Okay.
0: None of those.
1: Okay. Is their job? How do I do this? I don't want to give it away if I'm right.
0: Yeah.
1: I can't be right. There's no way I can be right. Would their job be topical right now?
0: It would.
1: I think I'm right, you know.
0: It would.
1: But I don't know. I can't think of a celebrity that does this.
0: Well, I mean, they're not a celebrity, but they are right. A celebrity in the right of.
1: So you make this more complicated.
0: Yes. Yes.
1: Oh, who could it be? Who is it?
0: It's quite specific. This is. It's a very specific individual that I'm looking for.
1: Okay, there's only one person I know famous for this kind of thing is the problem.
0: Yeah, okay, good.
1: Sort of.
0: Right.
1: And they don't do it anymore.
0: They don't do it anymore.
1: Yes, does this person still do it?
0: I've absolutely no idea.
1: Oh, right, okay.
0: Yeah. So
1: maybe I'm wrong. Maybe I'm wrong.
0: Maybe they do, maybe they don't. I don't know. This

0: Prince, Most Beautiful Girl in the World, Swansea Bear Radio. You're right up the alley with this. You're in the wrong. You're in the right.
1: I hope I am.
0: You're in the right ballpark, as it were.
1: I think, yeah.
0: Alleyway.
1: Because the clue is clever in a way.
0: It is.
1: Because the people that do this always admit.
0: Wait, what?
1: It's because the clue is clever.

0: Is you need to know which one it is.
1: I want a bonus point, though, for being in the right, you know, area.
0: No, it's only ever one point. It's only one point. So you need to tell me who is this person that we're looking for.
1: Okay, do you need to know now?
0: No, not now.
1: In a bit.
0: You have a think.
1: Okay.
0: And I might give you another clue to who it might be. Because as soon as I say the clue, you'll know who it is.
1: Okay.
0: Yeah,
1: okay.
0: All right. Okay. We'll get you travel on the way next.
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12: Good morning. The M4 is moving 49 to Cardiff Gate. Approaches are busier now, though, for the 465 to Llandarcy at 43 and the A467 to Ynysforgan at 45. Moving for Swansea in the city centre for Oystermouth Road, the usual delays for Fabian Way and Key Parade also moving this Tuesday morning. And Gowerton moving for the Victoria Road roundabout. No queues for the A484 at the Victoria Road roundabout or across Lochaber Bridge. Moving for Gosynon for Pentlegair. I'm Hannah Cox.
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0: Swansea Bay's best music. Good weather again today, which is great news.
1: Yay. Yes, highs. It says highs of 31, but I imagine it will feel a lot warmer in some places as well. Do be careful.
0: Yeah,
1: sun lotion on, sun all safe. That stuff.
0: Usual
1: yeah.
0: story, innit?
1: Yep.
0: Talking of sun safe, the big reveal is coming up for the game with no.

0: Pink on Swansea Bay Radio. You've got literally seconds to get today's correct. And this is a tough call because the one I'm looking for is so specific.
1: Yeah. So give us the clue again, please.
0: One of the few people paid to be publicly wrong.
1: Okay, so we know it's a TV celebrity of sorts, a famous person from the TV. I gathered it's something weather related.
0: Yes. Topical.
1: Because they are wrong all of the time and continue to be wrong all of the time. But I don't know which one it is. So the only one I thought I'd go with is it the Welsh one?
0: Who's the Welsh one?
1: Isn't Derek Welsh?
0: Oh, yes, of course. Yeah, no, that is not who I'm looking for.
1: So it's not Derek the Weatherman. So what was your clue going to be?
0: Okay.
1: You said it would give it away.
0: Made a rude gesture on live TV.
1: Oh.
0: Yeah. It's a name that always sits in the back of my head. Nobody else's head, but it sits in my head. I'll tell you who it is.
1: Is it Thomas Schaffernacker?
0: It is.
1: Oh, wow.
0: I was going to do a play on his name, but I thought, well, no, we'll just stick to...
1: Great.
0: Yeah, Thomas Schaffernacker, who gave a rude gesture on live television once.
1: And he went viral, didn't he, during lockdown as well, because he was one of those people, obviously we couldn't get haircuts.
0: Yeah.
1: And his hair went feral. It was outstanding.
0: Feral. It did. 9 o'clock news is coming up.
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12: The top stories this hour. We're hearing that more than half of parents in Wales feel lonely and isolated when their kids are young. New figures reveal 1 in 3 new mums and dads have no meaningful contact with adults outside their home. Campaigners are urging for better support to tackle poor mental health among families. Naomi King, who's a single parent of 2 from Cardiff, had to cope alone with postnatal depression.
13: But my family thought everything was okay, because on the outside I kept up that image that I was okay. And it wasn't until sort of my daughter was coming up to her first birthday did I really start to struggle. And that's when I stopped really taking care of myself.
12: Three people have been injured after a car crashed into a shop at Cardiff Gate Services on the M4. The car, driven by a 76-year-old woman, hit the building at Junction 30 in Pontprenai. Police say none of the injuries are serious and investigations are underway. A man allegedly murdered in Abergavenny has been remembered by his family as kind, loving and always willing to help others. Idris Squires, who was 24, was found with serious injuries on the 15th of May and later died in hospital. His family say he was the warmest person you could meet. Medical leaders are likening the dangers of social media to smoking in a consultation on restrictions for children, which closes later. Campaigners are meeting Sir Keir Starmer to demand swift action. Lord Nash has been pushing for a full ban.
6: We need to put the emphasis, the onus, on the social media companies themselves. That's the only way they're actually going to come into line, to hit them in their wallet and say that if products aren't safe for children, they shouldn't provide them to them, as we would with any other products.
12: And Swansea will get a rare sight this summer as the world's last seagoing paddle steamer, PS Waverley, visits the city. Locals can hop aboard for Bristol Channel Cruises as part of the ship's 80th anniversary season. They run until the 17th of June.
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12: Another hot day across Wales with plenty of sunshine, highs of 32 degrees. That's the latest. I'm Tom Priest.
2: With Lee and Claire at breakfast.
0: Good morning, let's get you into your work day.
1: Hello, good morning, it's Lee and Claire with you in the sunshine.
0: And it's Christina Aguilera.

0: Currently on his loop tour, Ed Sheeran, Swansea Bay Radio. What a day it is again today. I know we keep saying it, but make the most of it if you can, if you're lucky enough.
1: Very warm, very sunny today. So, I don't know, take an umbrella, which sounds weird, but it's probably worth it to keep you out the sun.
0: Take an umbrella to work and do your work outside today if you can, if you're allowed.
1: Oh, that would be good, wouldn't it?
0: Be nice, that wouldn't it?
1: That would be good. Although, you know, if you take your laptop outside, you can't really see it, can you?
0: That not really, but that's what the umbrella's for. So, yeah.
1: True, yeah, true.
0: Lucky you if you can.

0: Swansea Bay's best music is on for you for your hot Tuesday today.
1: Yes, very, very warm today. So be sun safe.
0: Be sun safe. Mm-hmm. You know what to do. No one does it, but you know what to do. You know, be sensible. More importantly, be sensible with pets as well. The amount of people I saw yesterday taking their dogs out, and I'm like, literally, you want to speak to someone individually, but you're not, you know, you think, oh, I can't really tell you what to do, but...
1: Yeah.
0: Yeah.
1: The floor today will be too hot for your dog's paws. It will be. And I understand some dogs need to go for walks and stuff like that. If you need to, go very, very early morning. I wouldn't even say late evening because it seems to be really hot in the night, doesn't it? But the floor, and I don't know why we have to keep telling people this, the floor will be really hot for your dog's paws. You can put your hands on it, you can test it. True.
0: 2 days in a row now, I went down the beach in bare feet, right? Walked down in bare feet, hot, hot sand. And I saw dogs on the sand.
1: Oh, don't do it to them, please.
0: Why? I hate it because we're preaching to people and we're telling people what to do, but you know what I mean?
1: Please think of your pets. They will be better off staying in and just staying in the shade. It will be better. It won't be for long. You know, we're not going to have this sun for long. We never do.
0: No.
1: Just be careful with them and please don't leave them in cars. Please, please, please. And
0: again, why are we telling people to do this? The obvious thing you should,
1: Kids and pets, they just shouldn't be left in cars. It is too hot.
0: Benson Boone, coming up, Swansea Bay Radio.
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4: 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Later this week, expect a refreshing iced coffee, made for picnics with picky bits and nowhere to be until 6. 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

0: Toxic, Britney, Swansea Bay Radio. Phil is coming up from 10 this morning. 10 songs in 1 year. Of course, we'll talk about the workplace challenge in a sec. But can you fill me in?
1: I'm going to give you the vibe of this year.
0: The vibe.
1: See if you can get it from the vibe. It was all about MySpace. So it was peak MySpace in this year. Chunky highlights.
0: Oh.
1: We all had them. Even Lee had them. I've seen pictures.
0: I did, yeah.
1: Side fringes. Tiny digital cameras. Low-rise jeans. It was emo culture, indie sleaze, and flip phones. Everybody's ringtone was either Crazy Frog, Sexy Back, or an awful polyphonic version of Akon.
0: Love it.
1: It was the year of the X Factor crowning Leona Lewis. We were all obsessed with Deal or No Deal. And Doctor Who with David Tennant exploded in popularity in this
0: year. Oh, best Doctor. I, do you know what? I can say the best Doctor. I'm lying. I've never seen any of the Doctor Who's, to be fair. So I can say, oh, best Doctor ever. But basing on the fact I've seen him act in other things. So I don't know, yeah. He might have been a rubbish Doctor.
1: I think he's definitely one of the favourites from Doctor Who fans.
0: From Doctor Who fans, you know? Yeah,
1: so
0: of course.
1: I'm the same. I've watched a handful of them.
0: Yeah.
1: And that's about it.
0: I'm more of a Stargate man myself. workplace challenge is on as well with Phil. I didn't say that out loud. It's coming up with Phil as well this week. Brand new contestants this week.
1: Yes, Swansea Bowl, who are located next to View Cinema. You can find them at discobowl.co.uk. And they're on this week, and good luck to them. Swansea Bay
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0: 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Have a great day today. Be sun safe.
1: Yes, please do. Lots of suntan lotion. You know, take an umbrella if you need a little bit of shade. 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
0: Philly's coming up for you next. We'll see you tomorrow.
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14: The top stories this hour. We're hearing how over half of parents in Wales say they feel lonely and isolated when their children are young. New stats show one in three new mums and dads report having no meaningful contact with adults outside their household. Campaigners are now calling for more support to combat poor mental health. Naomi King, who's a single parent of two from Cardiff, had to cope alone with postnatal depression.
15: I found out I was pregnant in February 2020, so a few weeks later we went into lockdown, and also throughout that pregnancy I suffered from extreme sickness, hyperemesis.
14: Three people have been injured after a car crashed into a shop at Cardiff Gate Services on the M4. The car driven by a 76-year-old woman hit the building at Junction 30 in Pontprenai. Police say none of the injuries are serious and investigations are underway. A man allegedly murdered in Abergavenny has been remembered by his family as kind, loving and always willing to help others. Idris Squires, who was 24, was found with serious injuries on the 15th of May and later died in hospital. His family say he was the warmest person you could meet. Campaigners and bereaved families are urging the Prime Minister to honour a promise to impose social media restrictions for under-16s when they meet later. A 12-week online safety consultation closes today with an Australian-style ban for youngsters among the considerations. In March, psychologist and Professor Sander van der Linden shared his thoughts.
16: Instead of a ban, I think we should take a nuanced approach. The first is invest in digital literacy education. I think one of the things that I find problematic about a ban is that it seems to postpone the problem.
14: And the world's last seagoing paddle steamer, PS Waverley's, visiting Wales this summer to mark 80 years since it first launched. It'll run Bristol Channel cruises from Swansea and Porthcawl until the 17th of June.
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14: Another hot day across Wales with plenty of sunshine. Highs of 32 degrees. That's the latest. I'm Tom Preece.
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20: 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Welcome to Swansea Bay Radio's top 10 at 10. It's what a great year today. Coming up, we've got Danielle Powter. We've got Katie Tunstall. And we

0: It's Swansea Bay Radio across Swansea Bay, playing the biggest tunes in the sunshine, all of which are from 1 year on the first hour of the show. It's the top 10 of 10, playing Katie Tunstall and Suddenly I See and Danielle Powter and Bad Day. We're coming from the year today that there was a devastating hurricane named Katrina. YouTube launched in this year, and also the very first episode of Love Island aired in this year too. And in Big Brother news, it was Bez who won the title.
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So what year do you reckon we're playing from today on the Top 10 at 10 from Swansea Bay Radio? 07740 938500 is your number. You can also get in touch on the Nation Player and, of course, our Facebook page as well. We're coming from the year that Prince Charles wed Camilla. Also in this year, the brand new iPod Shuffle hit the streets. And it was also the year of Live 8 featuring Madonna.

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0: who plays Girls Aloud and Biology, but from which year did it chart? 07740938500. So getting home became easier in this year as Google Maps launched. Also, Space Shuttle Discovery returned to flight in this year. And the Star Wars saga ended, once again, in this year. And sci-fi in the UK was back.
1: They're being controlled by a relay device in the roof, which would be a great big problem if I didn't have this. So, I'm going to go upstairs and have a look.
2: And I might well die in the process, but don't worry about me, no.
1: You go on. Go on. Go and have your lovely beans on toast. Don't tell anyone about this, because if you do, you'll get them killed. I'm the doctor, by the way. What's your name?
3: Rose.
1: Nice to meet you, Rose. 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

0: So Confessions was the album and its lead single was Madonna's Hung Up. Which year did it chart? 07740938500 on Swansea Bay Radio today. 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
0: Right then, in touch today, Owen Walters in Llansamlet, Natalie Finch in Gowerton, Toby Mercer in Bryn Mill is right, Chloe and Dan in Calais, Lowry Jenkins in Morriston, and Marcus Sterling in the Marina, all coming through with 2005. On the top 10 at 10 this morning, we'll play again at the same time tomorrow on Swansea Bay Radio. Here's

0: Swansea Bay Radio. We're playing the biggest songs across Swansea Bay on a very warm day again. Once again, the highs are nearing 30 degrees this afternoon. It's going to be very warm. Don't forget, drink plenty of fluids. Check in on your family and friends and those who are vulnerable. Make sure the pets are okay as well today. Very warm today. Very warm again tomorrow. Cooling down somewhat by the weekend. Harry Styles, American Girls. It's going to be day two of the Workplace Challenge on the show in the next couple of hours. It's day two for Swansea Bowl. Yesterday, they scored four. How are they going to fare today? We will find out a little bit later. If you want to be on the Workplace Challenge, drop me a line. Just go to the Nation Player and click on Swansea Bay Radio today. Swansea Bay
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15: The top stories this hour. We're hearing more than half of parents across Wales feel lonely and isolated when their kids are young. New figures reveal one in three new mums and dads have no meaningful contact with adults outside their home. Naomi King, who's a single parent of two from Cardiff, had to cope alone with postnatal depression.
16: But my family thought everything was okay, because on the outside I kept up that image that I was okay, and it wasn't until sort of my daughter was coming up to her first birthday did I really start to struggle, and that's when I stopped really taking care of myself.
15: An 18-year-old man's been arrested and remains in custody after a stabbing at Barry Island on Bank Holiday Monday. It's after a 17-year-old was stabbed in the leg and taken to hospital, but his injuries aren't serious. South Wales police tell us they aren't looking for anyone else and will have extra officers in the area to reassure the public. Leading medics say they're treating social media use, like smoking or not wearing a seatbelt, as a consultation on a potential ban for under-16s closes later. Grieving parents will meet the Prime Minister to push again for Australian-style restrictions, but some question how effective they've been. Labour Party Chair Anna Turley thinks teenagers are engaged about the issue.
4: They're very thoughtful and very nuanced about the impact of social media, both the opportunities it gave them to connect with people, but the impact on them on things like bullying online, body image, and some of the content and material that they were accessing they knew they shouldn't be.
15: Three people have been injured after a car crashed into a shop at Cardiff Gate Services on the M4. The car, driven by a 76-year-old woman, hit the building at Junction 30 in Pontprenny. Police say none of the injuries are serious. And Swansea will get a rare sight this summer as the world's last seagoing paddle steamer, PS Waverley, visits the city. Locals can hop on board for Bristol Channel cruises as part of the ship's 80th anniversary season. They run until the 17th of June.
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15: Another hot day across Wales with plenty of sunshine. Highs of 32 degrees. That's the latest. I'm Tom Preece.
0: Morning, it's Swansea Bay Radio. It's the Hoyles. It's Tuesday. A nice short week for us this week. And it's blazing hot as well, which is lovely.

0: Bruno Mars, I Just Might on Swansea Bay Radio today. How are you? Are you still off? Are you extending your bank holiday? Maybe you're off for the week with the kids, or maybe it is back at work, or maybe you're working all the way through. Hopefully you're getting to enjoy the sunshine at some point today. According to the weather forecast today, it's going to be another blazing hot day in Swansea. The numbers are looking pretty substantial. 29 degrees is going to be the high again this afternoon. Yesterday it was touching 30 once again, wasn't it? And I thought, do you know what? I'm going to go for a spin around the Gower. And we were talking about it, thinking, should we do it? Should we not? Because you know what it's like on a bank holiday near Mumbles, right? Yet alone with the sunshine. Mumbles wasn't too bad yesterday, but boy, going past Caswell. I mean, I don't know if you were down there yesterday, but it was gridlock. It was absolute mayhem. There was cars and pedestrians absolutely everywhere. Hopefully, if you're going anywhere near Caswell today, it'll be a little bit better. But boy, was it busy down there. Blimey. Drop us a line. Let us know what you're up to. 07740938500 is the number. Right, music from James Bay on the way in a sec. Make me a win.
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2: 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Later this week, expect a refreshing iced coffee, made for picnics with picky bits and nowhere to be until 6. 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

0: In the sunshine on Swansea Bay Radio, Little Mix and Jason Derulo and Secret Love Song on the show today. It's Phil 3 till 3. How are we finding you? Are you warm? How are you faring in this weather? Last night apparently was the warmest May night on record. It was very muggy last night, wasn't it? Going to be the same tonight as well. 19 degrees is going to be up, quote unquote, low. Tonight it's gonna be very warm again. I had a cold shower before I went to bed last night, and I think that kind of helped, not gonna lie. Gonna be doing that again. If you are going outside, don't forget your SPF today. The UV is going to be very high today. It's going to be around about 7, which is class is very high. High tide in the bays around about 4 p.m. this afternoon. Checking your showbiz news for today, and Ed Sheeran is to rebuild his old youth club with new music rooms, an art studio and a library. Making news today, which is brilliant. And also Dexys Midnight Runners have announced a brand new album along with more UK dates. If you loved the 80s music back in the day, the Midnight Runners are back. Swansea Bay
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0: as well. And of course, it's blazing hot sunshine. So many reasons to celebrate today. Music coming up on the show for you very soon from Anastasia. I'm Out of Love on the way next.
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0: Swansea Bay Radio on Tuesday, the 26th of May. So topical tune in about 10 minutes' time. Now, more than 25 million adults are giving foreign holidays a miss this year, with many choosing staycations to sidestep the stress of airports, the travel disruption, and the worries over fuel shortages. Almost half of those asked have no plans to travel abroad in 2026, with the cost of living cited as the most common reason. Others are opting to explore Great Britain, saying they want to see more of the country, support the local economy, and avoid the risk of getting stuck abroad. Instead, 46% say there are plenty of fantastic destinations right on our doorstep. I mean, need we say any more, with a Gower like a stone throw away? The Lake District, Devon and Cornwall, a little further afield, rank amongst the most sought-after spots for a getaway in the coming months. So today we're looking for your songs regarding staycations, if you would. 07740 938 500. We'll play the winning song as the topical tune in about 10 minutes' time. On 102.1 FM, on DAB and online, it is Swansea Bay Radio with your latest news coming up next.
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4: The top stories this hour. We're hearing how over half of parents in Wales say they feel lonely and isolated when their children are young. New stats show one in three new mums and dads report having no meaningful contact with adults outside their household. Campaigners are now calling for more support to combat poor mental health. Naomi King, who's a single parent of two from Cardiff, had to cope alone with postnatal depression.
5: I found out I was pregnant in February 2020, so a few weeks later, we went into lockdown, and also throughout that pregnancy, I suffered from extreme sickness, hyperemesis.
4: An 18-year-old man's been arrested and remains in custody after a stabbing at Barry Island on Bank Holiday Monday. It's after a 17-year-old was stabbed in the leg and taken to hospital, but his injuries aren't serious. South Wales police tell us they aren't looking for anyone else and will have extra officers in the area to reassure the public. Leading medics say they're treating social media use, like smoking or not wearing a seatbelt, as a consultation on a potential ban for under-16s closes later. Grieving parents will meet the Prime Minister to push again for Australian-style restrictions, but some question how effective they've been. Labour Party Chair Anna Turley thinks teenagers are engaged about the issue.
6: They're very thoughtful and very nuanced about the impact of social media, both the opportunities it gave them to connect with people, but the impact on them on things like bullying online, body image, and some of the content and material that they were accessing they knew they shouldn't be.
4: Three people have been injured after a car crashed into a shop at Cardiff Gate Services on the M4. The car, driven by a 76-year-old woman, hit the building at Junction 30 in Pontprenai. Police say none of the injuries are serious. And Swansea will get a rare sight this summer as the world's last seagoing paddle steamer, PS Waverley, visits the city. Locals can hop on board for Bristol Channel cruises as part of the ship's 80th anniversary season. They run until the 17th of June.
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4: Another hot day across Wales with plenty of sunshine. Highs of 32 degrees. That's the latest. I'm Tom Priest.
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0: Don't forget to drink plenty of fluids today. Check in on your family and your friends and the vulnerable. Check in on the pets. Make sure they're comfortable as well today. Very warm. 29 degrees is going to be the high this afternoon. It's going to be very warm indeed for the next couple of days. High tide in the bays around 4 p.m. around the Gower today.
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0: So your chance to select the songs and have a say in what we play every day with the Topical Tune on Swansea Bay Radio. More than 25 million adults are giving foreign holidays a miss this year, with many choosing staycations to sidestep the stress of the airports, the travel disruption and the worries over fuel shortages. And it kind of makes sense, doesn't it? Instead, 46% say there are plenty of fantastic destinations right here on our doorstep. So coming through some great song suggestions today. We've got Galantis and No Money from Callum in the Mumbles. We've got Take Me Home, Sophie Ellis-Bextor from Kieran in Sketty. Stay by Rihanna from Sean O'Connor in Forest Fach. Chicago, If You Leave Me Now from Lowry in Morriston. We've got Take Me Home, Country Road, John Denver. What a tune from Dan Falconer in Calais. Don't Go, Yazoo, Toby in Bryn Mill. We've got Never Gonna Leave Your Side, Danielle Bedingfield from Natalie Finch in Gowerton. Stay by Shakespeare's Sister, or maybe the Eternal version. That's coming from Owen in Calais today. All great songs coming through, but we're going to go with

0: It's Take Me Home, playing the biggest songs in the sunshine. It's Phil Hoyles on Swansea Bay Radio. We're the home of Lee and Claire on Breakfast. They're back tomorrow morning from 6.
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0: Amy Winehouse and Rehab and Maroon 5 and Animals on Swansea Bay Radio before that. Sounding great in the sunshine. Spread the word. Get your friends and family listening as well. Just checking what's happening in the showbiz then. And Netflix has announced the sixth series of Emily in Paris will be the last. Oh, no. Never seen it. I've got to be honest. I have no idea what that show is about. I'm guessing Emily in Paris. Also, Poirot, I've seen that. Poirot will be heading back to TV screens, but there will be no David Suchet in the BBC version. They're recasting, which is, it's one of those things, isn't it? I mean, Poirot has had so many different iconic versions in the past, and David Suchet's version is probably way up there. And also making news at the moment, Richard Madeley has hit back at his hair dye speculation.
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0: 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It's Phil Hoyles. Until 3 today, so it's this time of the day, when we play the Workplace Challenge.
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0: So it's the Workplace Challenge. It's day number 2. It's Tuesday and it's another warm one, Seb, isn't it?
2: It is boiling, isn't it?
0: Absolutely scorching at the moment. And your score yesterday was pretty good going as well. 4 yesterday. That's kind of good. That's the average on a Monday. That's a good score.
2: Well, let's do a bit better today. Let's see what we can do.
0: We're going for better. Who's on the team today?
2: So we've got myself. We've got Chloe back for another go. And then we've also got Karthik today. So he's joining us to see if we can put his knowledge to the test.
0: Excellent. Has he been swatting?
2: Sorry, say again.
0: Has he been swatting?
2: Yeah, we made him go to the library and everything.
0: Put him to the test now in a second.

0: all about a Swansea bowl.
1: Yeah, so we're down just by Roosima, down at SA1. You know, we've got the bowling, we've got the ninja tag, soft play, karaoke. So we've got something for everyone, really. And, you know, we're trying to improve the centre, try to make it better, make it, you know, Swansea Bowl being your local bowling alley. We just want to make it for everyone in Swansea, really.
0: Okay, and you've got a lot of things going on for the half term as well, haven't you?
1: Yeah, so we had Bangamia yesterday. We're hoping to have more of it for the coming weeks now. So hopefully, something to bring everyone really to enjoy.
0: Excellent. Okay. So we've got a load of questions lined up for you today. You've already got yourselves the cupcakes on Friday, but we're playing for the Champion of Champions title as well. Are you ready to play today?
1: Yeah, let's go.
0: Okay. Your time starts now. Where in the human body would you find the smallest bone?
1: Toe.
0: No.
1: Foot.
0: No.
1: Yeah.
0: Yes.
1: Yeah.
0: What sport is played at the Oval?
1: Sport, cricket?
0: Yes. Who plays Mr. Gilbert in The Inbetweeners?
1: Oh, I know. I don't know his name. Don't know his name, pass.
0: All right, it's Greg Davis. In what year was the Battle of Hastings?
2: 1966.
0: Yes. What company first marketed the mobile phone?
2: Nokia?
1: Orange?
0: No.
1: Apple?
0: No.
1: Bluetooth?
0: Don't forget to pass.
1: Motorola.
0: Yeah, someone said Motorola, that's right. What place is known as the home of country music?
1: America.
2: Nashville.
0: Nashville, yeah. What does a Geiger counter measure?
1: Pass.
0: That's radiation. You did better than yesterday. You had 5 today. That takes your score to 9 in total.
1: Yeah, we'll take that.
0: Yeah, that is good going. More or less, we can guarantee double figures tomorrow, which is exactly what we want by Wednesday. So well done to you guys. Have a brilliant day today. What are you doing to try to combat the heat? You're all air conditioning there, I'm guessing, though, aren't you?
1: Yeah, the air conditioning. We've got some puppies on full blast, so try and cool us down with a milkshake.
0: Oh, sounds delicious. Listen, have a great day today, and we will speak to you again tomorrow, okay?
1: Cheers, Phil.
0: All right. Cheers, team. Bye-bye. So that's our team from Swansea Bowl now taking their score to 9 on the Workplace Challenge. How are they going to fare by Friday? 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

0: Destiny's Child and Say My Name. It's Swansea Bay Radio. It's Phil Hoyles, right through till 3 o'clock this afternoon. 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On June the 26th, we'll be celebrating Wales's unsung heroes and community champions at a spectacular gala evening at the Brangwen Hall in Swansea. Nominations are now open, so head over to nationawards.wales and tell us who you think deserves to be recognised. Some of the categories this year include the Child of Courage, the Fundraiser of the Year, and the Carer of the Year. Now, shine a spotlight on someone special. Nominate them now at nationawards.wales. It's Phil Hoyles. And we've still got music on Swansea Bay Radio today from one of the tracks from the biggest-selling album of the 90s. It plays right here on Swansea Bay Radio next. Swansea Bay
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0: Lewis Capaldi and Stay Love on Swansea Bay Radio. If you're celebrating your birthday today, happy birthday. It's World Dracula Day today. It's also World Redhead Day today. Stevie Nicks is celebrating her birthday. She's 78. Jeremy Corbyn is celebrating his birthday today as well, as he's turning 77. Helena Bonham Carter is 60. And Lenny Kravitz is 62 years of age today. If you're celebrating, a very happy birthday from all of us at Swansea Bay Radio this afternoon.
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10: The top stories this hour. We're hearing how over half of parents in Wales say they feel lonely and isolated when their children are young. New stats show one in three new mums and dads are reporting having no meaningful contact with adults outside their household. Campaigners are now calling for more support to combat poor mental health. Naomi Kings, a single parent of two from Cardiff.
11: The year after she was born, I was almost numb. I didn't care about myself. So as I've got type 1 diabetes and I wasn't looking after that. So I wasn't taking my insulin properly. I wasn't eating properly. I ended up in hospital on multiple occasions.
10: An 18-year-old man's been arrested after a stabbing at Barry Island on Bank Holiday Monday. A 17-year-old was taken to hospital with a stab wound to his leg. His injuries aren't thought to be serious, and police say they're not searching for anyone else. A Blaine Gwynfey man's been jailed after repeatedly threatening a woman in Neath Port Talbot with a knife while chasing her in his car. 43 22-year-old David Smith forced her vehicle off the road and then set fire to her garage. He'll spend 4 years and 4 months in prison. Wales is basking in more sizzling weather, with forecasters saying temperatures could reach 35 degrees and break records again for the hottest May. Lots of us will be wanting to head straight for water, but we're being reminded of the dangers after four teenagers across the UK died getting into difficulty at the weekend. Professor Mike Tipton's a water safety expert.
12: In the UK, we lose around about 8,000 years of life. Every year, roughly 40% of those that drown are under the age of 40, with the biggest at-risk group being males between the age of 20 and 29.
10: And Craig Bellamy has announced his 26-man squad for Wales' upcoming friendlies against Ghana and Romania. Conor Roberts is included for the first time in a year after recovering from injury, and captain Ben Davis is back after being sidelined with an ankle issue since January.
7: Weather.
1: With Swansea Motor Auctions, where hundreds of cars go on sale every Wednesday evening, plus second and last Friday of the month.
10: A scorcher this afternoon, but there is a warning of heavy rain and thunder later. Highs of 32. That's the latest. I'm Isabella Hudson.
0: It's Tuesday, the 26th of May. It's Fell Through Till 3. Music coming up in the next 15 from Rita Ora. Taylor Swift on the way too, but we get you back to the music with this playing from Usher.

0: It's the fate of Ophelia, Taylor Swift on Swansea Bay Radio, the home of Lee and Claire on Breakfast. They're back tomorrow morning at 6 a.m. Nice and early for you, of course. It's going to be another very warm afternoon today. Highs hitting 29 degrees across the area quite widely today. So lots of people heading once again towards the Mumble area. I was talking about this earlier. I was driving through Caswell yesterday. Well, saying driving through, I mean, that's pushing it a bit because it was absolutely gridlocked in both directions for ages. There's cars parked everywhere, pedestrians everywhere. Everybody, it seems, was heading towards Caswell yesterday. Also, the Lido in Blackpool. I think that was the busiest I've ever seen it yesterday. So lots of people, once again, heading to the coasts for the sunshine. If you're looking for something away from the crowds, really, we've got or if you missed it, really, this was this morning, the regular over 50s fitness and social walking event at Cwmdonkin Park. It's going to be every Tuesday morning. So if you missed it today, it's back for the over 50s next Tuesday morning. Also, away from the crowds, Klein Gardens is absolutely in peak blooming right now. The family event's running all week as well. Main draw today, I'm guessing, is going to be the shaded trails. If you want to get down there and get some shade, that's where you need to be. And it's free, of course, which is brilliant. If you've got any ideas, A, how to keep cool, and B, what to do in half term, drop me a line today. 07740938500 is the number. Sunday afternoon, the King's Musical is playing at the Wales Millennium Centre as well. So that kicks in today, right through till the weekend. Make me a winner.
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0: Lost Frequencies and Callum Scott, and Where Are You Now on Swansea Bay Radio today. It's a boiling day today, isn't it? 29 degrees quite widely across the area. High tide at 4 p.m. this afternoon around the Gower. Don't know what your plans are. Last night, like an idiot, I decided to mow the lawn on the hottest day of the year, and I was exhausted after it. So if you're planning to do that, don't do that today. But let's know your plans. What are they? 07740938500 is the number. Just been reading, but never knew. I have not seen the series yet, but there's lots of chat about Danny Dyer's new series called The Rivals, which is on Disney Plus at the moment. Never realised that the Rivals Mansion is in Wales. It's in Cardiff. It's just north of Cardiff. Who knew? If you did, well, now you know again, really. Madonna and Sabrina Carpenter on the way shortly. Alice DJ, Better Off Alone, is on the way too. It's Phil through till 3 this afternoon.
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0: There they get it, and Sia and Titanium on Swansea Bay Radio today. It's Phil Hoyles through till three. Don't forget Sharni after 3 o'clock on the big drive home in the sunshine. Don't forget the big five question is going to be on the way as well. That's after 5 o'clock. Lots of chat about that on the show later. If you want to be in touch with Swansea Bay Radio, then drop us a line 07740 938 500. Don't forget you can also download the Nation Player from your favourite app store if you've not done this already. You can listen to us on the go, even down the beach if you're done casual. Best of luck with that. And also, of course, you can listen on your smart speaker at home and at the workplace.
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0: Brand new music on Swansea Bay Radio. Bruno Mars and the brilliant Just The Way You Are before that. So D-Day is going to be in just a few days' time then. That's going to be on the 6th of June this year. It's going to be here in no time at all. Can you believe it's June next week? It's insane this year. Also, the start of the 2026 FIFA World Cup is just around the corner as well. That's going to be on the 11th of June. And Father's Day, of course, is on the 21st as well. But in the meantime, we're struggling through this heat wave at the moment. It's going to be very warm today, very warm tomorrow, but cooling down over the weekend somewhat, down to around about 20, which I think is manageable, isn't it? We could have appreciated that. Latest news then, coming up on Swansea Bay Radio on 102.1 FM, on DAB and online.
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8: The top stories this hour. As Wales gears up for what could be another record-breaking hot day, we're speaking to people in Barry to find out if they're soaking up the sunshine or struggling in the heat. Whether you're stretched out on the beach or parked next to the biggest fan you can find, we want to know, are you enjoying the scorcher or dreaming of an ice bath?
9: So I'm a bit of a sweater. I'm kind of a sweaty person anyway, so in the heat I become it becomes a bit unbearable.
10: It's a little bit warm, but I think it's nice to have some sun in the UK for a change.
11: What would be the perfect day for you?
10: Oh, going in the sea, definitely.
8: Temperatures are expected to hit 35 degrees and could be the hottest the country's ever seen in May. Meanwhile, an 18-year-old man's been arrested and remains in custody after a stabbing at Barry Island on Bank Holiday Monday. It's after a 17-year-old was stabbed in the leg and taken to hospital, but his injuries aren't thought to be serious. A man from Blaengwynfi's been jailed for over 4 years after a series of frightening attacks on a woman in Neathport Talbot. 43-year-old David Smith chased her in his car, threatened her with a knife and forced her off the road into a ditch before setting fire to her garage. Next, leading doctors say scrolling on social media is as risky as smoking or not wearing a seatbelt, as the government considers banning it for anyone under 16. Later, bereaved parents will meet the Prime Minister asking for stricter controls like those in Australia. Labour's Anna Turley says teenagers are fired up about the debate.
12: They're very thoughtful and very nuanced about the impacts of social media, both the opportunities it gave them to connect with people, but the impact on them on things like bullying online, body image, and some of the content and material that they were accessing they knew they shouldn't be.
8: And Craig Bellamy has named his 26-man squad for friendlies against Ghana and Romania next month. Burnley's Connor Roberts is back for the first time in a year after injury. Captain Ben Davis has also returned to the squad after a long ankle injury.
7: Weather.
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8: a scorcher this afternoon, but there is a warning of heavy rain and thunder later. Highs of 32. That's the latest. I'm Isabella Hudson.

0: great tune, isn't it? Iconic Chasing Cars. It's Snow Patrol on Swansea Bay Radio. Olivia Rodrigo and Drop Dead before that. We're the home of Lee and Claire on Breakfast. They're back tomorrow morning. Just having a quick squeeze at your papers this afternoon. And 8 in 10 Brits now turn to AI chatbots for advice on relationships and mental health. It's just a sign of the times, that, isn't it? And also 1 in 5 Brits now send voice notes instead of texts, but not everyone is a fan of them. I know there's so many people I know are not. And also the National Lottery has created its very own coins to use with scratch cards. Why would be the need? No idea why they're doing that. It's Phil. Drop me a line. Let me know what you're up to in the sunshine today. 07740 938 500. Music on Swansea Bay Radio next from Pink. Before that, though,
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0: Swansea Bay Radio, it is officially desperate to cool down weather, isn't it? Let us know if it's working for you today. Yesterday was the hottest day of the year so far. Hundreds of people heading towards the Gower. Caswell, for one, I was trying to get through there. Insane idea looking back on it, but I thought, yeah, it'd be fine. It so wasn't. There was just a traffic jam on Caswell Hill, just insane. So if you're anywhere near that point, hopefully it's a little better for you today. Last night was the hottest night of the year so far. Very muggy in bed last night. It's going to be much the same tonight as well. Hopefully by the weekend, you'll be able to have a kip. Hopefully that'll happen. Music coming up on Swansea Bay Radio then. We've got music next from Panic at the Disco. Swansea Bay
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0: He drops some great music, doesn't he? Alex Warren and Ordinary before that Mary J. Blige and Family Affair on Swansea Bay Radio today. So from crickets to locusts, all the nutritional rich insects you can eat. I mean, would you fancy it? Seriously? No, probably not. Just stick to a potato. New plans for self-driving cars. The robo-taxis appear in towns and cities very soon. Do you think we'd have one in Swansea? Do you think it's going to happen? And also Stonehenge, the mystery may finally be solved after 5,000 years. That's making news in the papers today as well. On 102.1 FM, on DAB Digital Radio and online at The Nation Player. 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

0: 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Have a brilliant rest of the afternoon. If you can enjoy the sunshine just a little bit, do so. Don't forget to drink plenty of fluids today, though, and that SPF, really important too. I'll be back on the show tomorrow straight after breakfast. 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
9: Top stories this hour, with Wales on track for another record-breaking hot day. We're chatting to people in Barry to see if they're making the most of the sunshine or just trying to get through it. Whether you're chilling out on the sand or melting in front of your fan, we're hearing how locals are finding the soaring temperatures.
10: How have you been finding the heat so far then?
11: 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Have you just been chilling?
12: Literally, I've just been in the gym, tell you the truth. 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
13: What's the best beach day for you? 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
14: A beach day is a quiet beach with palm trees and nobody else on it.
9: Temperatures could reach 35 degrees this afternoon and make it the hottest May Wales has ever seen. An 18-year-old man's been arrested after a stabbing at Barry Island on bank holiday Monday. A 17-year-old was taken to hospital with a stab wound to his leg, though his injuries aren't thought to be serious. Police say they're not searching for anyone else. A Blaengwynfi man has been jailed for over 4 years after repeatedly threatening a woman in Neathport Talbot with a knife while chasing her in his car. 43-year-old David Smith forced her vehicle off the road and then set fire to her garage after she escaped. Circus Starmer's confirmed the sentences of two 15-year-old boys who avoided prison for rape convictions will go to the Court of Appeal. The case concerning separate attacks in Hampshire has been reviewed. They were handed rehabilitation orders. Former Safeguarding Minister Jess Phillips says the boys knew what they were doing.
15: They made those choices and they should have to live with the consequences. We should make it so that in our youth justice system there is rehabilitation for whatever influences led to this behaviour.
9: And Craig Bellamy's announced his 26-man Wales squad for upcoming friendlies against Ghana and Romania. Conor Roberts is included for the first time in a year after recovering from injury, and captain Ben Davis is back after being sidelined with an ankle issue since January.
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9: a scorcher this afternoon, but there is a warning of heavy rain and thunder later. Highs of 32. That's the latest. I'm Isabella Hudson.
16: 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Harry Styles and the Sugar.

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0: All right, so question today is, what is the weirdest thing you've ever seen in public? Now, I need to tell you what happened to me over the bank holiday weekend, because I think I'm still trying to process it. So I went to the cinema on my own to watch a horror movie called Passengers. Really enjoyed the film, by the way. Anyway, there was another person there sitting a couple of seats away from me. Like, they were talking to themselves a few times during the film, heavy breathing. But I'm like, yeah, okay, manageable, that's absolutely fine. Then, okay, then the screen lit the room up, and I realised that they were wearing their shoes on their hands, actual trainers on their hands. So I'm like, at this point, I've got one eye on the horror movie, one eye on shoe hands next to me. A few minutes later, shoes come off, and they're sniffing their hands like they've just baked fresh bread. When they left, I kid you not, they walked out in their socks carrying their shoes. So I do wonder if it was a plant by the horror movie people to make the film a little bit creepier. But your Big Five question today is, what's the weirdest thing you've ever seen in public? So somebody out there must have a story that beats shoe hands. Please tell me there is. Anyway, we got more Swansea Bay's best music up next. Bruno Mars and Teddy Swims.
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0: What a tune, George Michael and Fast Love. I'm Sharni, this is the home of Phil Hoyles through your daytime. This is Swansea Bay Radio. Your big five question today, what is the weirdest thing you've ever seen in public? This is all due to the fact that I was sitting by somebody who was wearing their shoes on their hands during a horror movie this week over the bank holiday weekend. True story. Weirdest thing you've ever seen in public. Dan in Swansea says, saw a man walking a ferret on a lead. Through Tesco. Oh my, how did they get it through the door? Like, I'm not being funny. Anyway, Ben, it must have been in the coat. Ben in Bridgend, down their trouser leg. That's where they keep them. Anyway, so Ben in Bridgend saw somebody cycling whilst carrying a microwave. Well, that's, do you know what? I wouldn't say that's weird. I'd say that's quite impressive. I would say that is quite impressive. Get your answers in on the socials. We'll count down the big five just after five.
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15: Good afternoon, I'm Jules Buckley. The eastbound side of the M4 Britain Ferry Bridge is currently closed at the scene of a collision, so traffic coming off at junction 42. The queue's back to 45 and it's Vaughan there, and that means the diversion stop start eastbound the Old Britain Ferry Bridge. The A48 queuing past Baglan also means queues around New Road skewing eastbound to Neath Abbey Slough. Queues into Neath as well for the 474, and Fabian Way's queuing north out of Swansea. That queue, it's heading back towards Jersey Marine.
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0: of breakfast and Phil Hoyle's Through Your Daytime. This is Swansea Bay Radio. Now, if you've been listening to Phil this week, you'll know that it's the turn of the team from Swansea Bowl on the Workplace Challenge, taking on the quizzes or the brain teasers. The big question is, though, could your workplace do better? That is the question. 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And you could be joining Phil on air very soon.
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3: Top stories this hour as Wales gears up for potentially another record-breaking hot day. We're speaking to people in Barry to find out if they're soaking up the sunshine or struggling in the heat. Whether you're stretched out on the beach or parked next to the biggest fan you can find, we want to know, are you enjoying the scorcher or dreaming of an ice bath?
4: So I'm a bit of a sweater. I'm kind of a sweaty person anyway, so in the heat I become it becomes a bit unbearable.
5: It's a little bit warm, but I think it's nice to have some sun in the UK for a change.
6: What would be the perfect day for you?
5: Oh, going in the sea, definitely.
3: Temperatures are expected to hit 35 degrees and could be the hottest May the country's ever seen. Next, drivers are being warned to steer clear of the M4 near Swansea after a crash closed the motorway westbound. The stretch is shut between Junction 41 at Baglan and Junction 42 at Fabian Way. An 18-year-old man's been arrested after a stabbing at Barry Island on bank holiday Monday. A 17-year-old was taken to hospital with a stab wound to his leg. His injuries aren't thought to be serious. Police say they're not searching for anyone else. Wales boss Craig Bellamy says his side have plenty to look forward to despite narrowly missing out on the World Cup. The head coach has named his 26-man squad for upcoming friendlies against Ghana and Romania next month. Captain Ben Davis and Burnley's Connor Roberts are both back. Bellamy says they must now focus on the future.
7: It was a clear objective for us, and that disappointment was a lot. Definitely, you can never hide away from that. But at the same time, you move on. We have a lot to move on for. It starts now. It's, we got two, I'd say, reasonably tough games. You know, Ghana obviously have qualified.
3: And Billy Idol has been honoured with a Lifetime Achievement Award for a music career he once thought would only last 6 months. The British rocker closed the American Music Awards in Las Vegas last night with a standing ovation after 50 years in the spotlight.
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1: With Swansea Motor Auctions, where hundreds of cars go on sale every Wednesday evening, plus second and last Friday of the month.
3: A scorcher this afternoon, but there is a warning of heavy rain and thunder later. Highs of 32. That's the latest. I'm Isabella Hudson.
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0: All right, so over the bank holiday weekend, I saw something rather random when I went to the cinema. I took myself to see a movie called Passengers, horror movie, absolutely brilliant, loved it. Anyway, there was somebody sitting a couple of seats down from me who at one point I realised, you know, like when the screen lights up the room, they had their shoes on their hands. Like, I mean, they were wearing their shoes on their hands. Anyway, when they left, they carried their shoes and walked out in their socks. At one point, were sniffing their hands. It was, anyway, so the question, this is a true story. You can't make this up, seriously. What's the weirdest thing you've ever seen in public? That is your question today. Hannah said a man wearing swimming goggles in the supermarket. Now, I need to know, was it like on the top of his head? Had he forgotten about them, or was he actually wearing them? Like, I don't know. Carl, a man brushing his teeth at traffic lights. And Beth, I once saw a guy take a horse into a pub after I finished work. Apparently that was common for the area. Love it. Anyway, keep your answers coming in on the socials. I love that one. And we'll count down the Big Five just after five. This now on Swansea Bay Radio. It's Gwen Stefani.

0: Lizzo, feeling good as hell. I'm Shani. 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
6: Hi again, I'm Jules Buckley. Better news around Junction 42, eastbound M4, now back open over the Britain Ferry Bridge following an earlier collision. The queue, though, is prior to 44 Llansamnet. That means still queuing, though, east over the old Britain Ferry Bridge, the A48 solid to Baglam. Queues through Skewin for New Road, east into Neath Abbey. Queuing between Neath Abbey and Neath as well. Fabian Way slow away from Swansea. And, of course, Neath towards the M4, queuing towards 43 at Llandarsy. Down the 465.
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0: What a tune. 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Now then, every community has that person. 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Well, that is exactly who the Nation Awards 2026, proudly supported by Atlantic Recycling, are all about. Now, in their seventh year, the awards recognise incredible people from right across Wales, with categories including Child of Courage, Outstanding Bravery, Fundraiser of the Year, Contribution to Animal Welfare, Emergency Services, Entrepreneur of the Year, and many more. Now, the winners are going to be celebrated at a spectacular gala evening at the iconic Brangwyn Hall in 2026. If somebody springs to mind whilst you're listening right now, okay, don't put it off. 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
3: My name is Jamie. I'm just one of the students on Trailblazers. I suffer with anxiety. I found it the last couple of years since my injury. Bit of a dark time. I couldn't think about how I was going to get bigger and better mentally and physically. I got put into Trailblazers for Rachel. I had no clue of what I was getting myself into here. I got involved and I came here and I really do not regret taking that first step. This is the first course I've done. This started at the beginning of the year. So they do different things from this kind of course, from woodwork to escape rooms, golf. My goal is I want to keep on Trailblazers, but then I want to be a mental health counsellor. And I think Trailblazers would be a beneficial for anyone, even if they can't get out to the house.
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0: 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So, celebrity birthdays for today. Reality star, influencer, and entrepreneur Molly Mae Hague is 27 today. The wonderfully eccentric and brilliant Helena Bonham Carter hits the big 6-0 today. She looks amazing. And rock icon Stevie Nicks is 78 today. Honestly, proof that being effortlessly cool isn't something you grow out of. She's amazing. Singer-songwriter, all-round music legend as well, Lauryn Hill turns 51. What? Quite a lineup today, but if it is your birthday today, we hope it is as fabulous as Helena Bonham Carter, as cool as Stevie Nicks, and as memorable as that one Lauryn Hill album everybody still knows every word to.
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6: Hi again, I'm Jules Buckley, where the M4 continues to struggle eastbound from 44 Llansamlet over the Britain Ferry Bridge to Baglan 41. It's due to an earlier collision there. That means the A48 eastbound's queuing over the Old Britain Ferry Bridge to Baglan. It also means queues from Neath to the M4 at Llandarcy on either side of the A465. The 474 is queuing between Neath and Neath Abbey as well. If you're heading around the Black Pill Lights west of Swansea, Mumbles Road's currently queuing. That biggest queue is eastbound.
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0: Love that from Olivia Dean. It's Man I Need right here on Saunty Bay Radio. So your big five question today, what is the weirdest thing you've ever seen in public? This is after I was sat next to somebody who was wearing their shoes on their hands. They really were. Weirdest thing you've ever seen in public. Chris says someone dressed as a pirate in the queue at the bank. I would have loved that. Nathan, someone ironing clothes in a campsite field. Yeah, okay. Yeah. Yep. And Sophie, a woman feeding chips to seagulls while shouting at them for being greedy. What? I love that one. Keep your answers coming in the socials and we'll count down the big five just after five. Swansea Bay
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8: The top stories this hour. Barry's Beach has been packed today as locals and visitors make the most of the blazing sunshine and record-breaking heat. Wales has had its hottest ever May Day at 32.2 degrees yesterday. We're yet to hear if today has broken records. Our reporter George Simons is in Barry Island to see what's occurred in.
9: It's absolutely packed down here on the beach, with people from all over the country hoping to escape the heat and cool off in the sea.
10: I'm a bit of a sweater. I'm kind of a sweaty person anyway, so in the heat it becomes a bit unbearable.
11: It's a little bit warm, but I think it's nice to have some sun in the UK for a change.
9: What would be the perfect day for you?
11: Oh, going in the sea, definitely.
9: After a busy bank holiday, businesses are telling me the good weather is ensuring more cash is going into the register. Perry runs Bro Coffee Shop.
10: Once you have one bad weather, everyone's sort of looking around like a bit nervous, waiting for some sunshine. So the sunshine here brings a lot of relief for everyone, yeah.
9: With temperatures set to stay high here in South Wales, there's no doubt that Barry Island, like many other beaches, will be packed yet again.
8: Meanwhile, we're being reminded to cool off safely, though, after four teenagers died in water incidents over the weekend. Police confirmed that a body was recovered in a park near Sheffield following similar incidents in Halifax, Warwickshire and Lincoln. A crash has closed the M4 westbound between Baglan and Fabian Way in Swansea. Police say the road will be shut for some time from junction 41 to 42. An 18-year-old man's been arrested after a stabbing at Barry Island on bank holiday Monday. A 17-year-old was taken to hospital with a stab wound to his leg. His injuries aren't thought to be serious. And Craig Bellamy has announced his 26-man Wales squad for upcoming friendlies against Ghana and Romania. Conor Roberts is included for the first time in a year after recovering from injury, and captain Ben Davis is back after being sidelined with an ankle issue since January.
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8: Dry overnight before another very warm and sunny day tomorrow, lows of 15. That's the latest. I'm Isabella Hudson.
0: Swansea Bay. Here we go, more of Swansea Bay's best music, just for you, Charlie Puth and Natasha Bedingfield.

0: Oh, his voice is just amazing. Charlie Puth there on Attention. 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
1: The final big vibe of the day coming in hot.
0: Oh, thank you so much for your answers today. I'm not 100% sure that anyone beats my story of shoe hands. If you've just tuned in, you're like, I'm sorry, Shani, shoe hands? What are you talking about? Well, the big five question today was, what is the weirdest thing in public? This is after my bank holiday weekend experience in the movies that somebody who was sat a couple of seats down from me was wearing their shoes on their hands. And it was just a little bit weird. Anyway, let's count down your answers. At number five, Kelly says a man pushing an empty pram while walking three cats. Four, Ben saw somebody cycling while carrying a microwave. I'm kind of more impressed by that one, you know, than finding it weird. At number three, Gareth, someone having a full Zoom meeting in a public toilet. That's just creepy. Two, Hannah, a man wearing swimming goggles in the supermarket. And our favourite at number one, Beth Hopkins says, I once saw a guy take a horse into a pub after I finished work around about 4:30. And apparently that was common for the area. It's that whole, all I can hear now is that joke. You know, what, a horse walks into a bar and the barman says, what's with the long face? You know, anyway, terrible. I took courses on how to ruin jokes, honestly. This now on Swansea Bay Radio, Turn It Up, is Madonna and Sabrina Carpenter. Sabrina.

0: Tuesday afternoon in the sunshine. I love saying that. In the sunshine. Maroon 5 there and Sugar right here on Swansea Bay Radio.
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13: Hello again, I'm Jules Buckley, still queuing away from Swansea on the eastbound M4 from 44 Llansamlet down to Bagland 41. The eastbound side of the Old Britain Ferry Bridge queuing 2 for the A48 towards and past Bagland. And that means queues 2 through Skewin, New Road, slow east very heavy toward Neath Abbey, and the 465's queuing just north of the M4 around 43 Llandarcy. Fabian Way, that's queuing in towards Swansea, west of the city. Mumbles Road's queuing either side of the Black Pill Lights.
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0: Oh, what a tune. This is Swansea Bay Radio, the home of Lee and Claire at breakfast. So, random national days today. It's World Redhead Day today, a day to celebrate the gingers of the world, the people who are basically bursting into flames at the moment every time they walk outside. It's also World Dracula Day as well. Not the weather for Dracula either. Celebrating one of the most famous vampires of all times. Although, I've got to be honest, the older I get, the more like relatable Dracula becomes, you know, like the whole avoiding sunlight, preferring to stay indoors, being awake at ridiculous hours, becoming irrationally angry when somebody knocks unexpectedly at the door. Anyway, happy World Redhead Day and happy World Dracula Day.
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0: We have Swansea Bay's best music right here on Swansea Bay Radio. 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
11: Hello again, I'm Jules Buckley. Patchy queues on the eastbound M4 from 44 Llansannet down to Bagland 41. That means the Old Britain Ferry Bridge eastbound the A48, patchy and slower on Bagland 2. And skewing towards Neath Abbey, queuing eastbound on the Neath Abbey Road as well. The Black Pill Lights west of Swansea seeing delays both ways. Fabian Way into town and the Pentregeny Road queuing by the Ship Inn Light. And queues too for the A483, the Ponte de Lice Road slow, near to Forest Valk. And that's the latest.
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0: Love that from Sienna Spiro, Material Lover. 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Their tease question tomorrow, 16% of people say they've Googled how to do this simple thing. What is, can it be? 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
12: The top stories this hour. As Wales basks in officially another record-breaking hot day, we're speaking to people in Barry to find out if they're soaking up the sunshine or struggling in the heat. Whether you've been stretched out on the beach or parked next to the biggest fan you can find, we want to know, are you enjoying the scorcher or dreaming of an ice bath?
13: So I'm a bit of a sweater. I'm kind of a sweaty person anyway, so in the heat I become it becomes a bit unbearable.
14: It's a little bit warm. Yeah, but I think it's nice to have some sun in the UK for a change.
15: What would be the perfect day for you?
14: Oh, going in the sea, definitely.
12: Temperatures hit 32.9 in Cardiff, officially the hottest May the country's seen. Drivers are being warned of delays on the M4 near Swansea after a crash closed the motorway westbound. The stretch has reopened between Junction 41 at Baglan and Junction 42 at Fabian Way, but there is heavy traffic. An 18-year-old man's been arrested after a stabbing on Barry Island on Bank Holiday Monday. A 17-year-old was taken to hospital with a stab wound to his leg. His injuries aren't thought to be serious. Wales boss Craig Bellamy says his side have plenty to look forward to, despite narrowly missing out on the World Cup. The head coach has named his 26-man squad for upcoming friendlies against Ghana and Romania next month. Captain Ben Davis and Burnley's Connor Roberts are both back. Bellamy says they must now focus on the future.
16: It was a clear objective for us, and that disappointment was a lot. Definitely, you can never hide away from that. But at the same time, you move on. We have a lot to move on for. It starts now. It's, we got two, I'd say, reasonably tough games. You know, Ghana obviously have qualified.
12: And Billy Idol has been honoured with a lifetime achievement for a music career he once thought would only last 6 months. The British rocker closed the American Music Awards in Las Vegas last night with a standing ovation after 50 years in the spotlight.
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12: Dry overnight before another very warm and sunny day tomorrow, lows of 15. That's the latest. I'm Isabella Hudson.
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0: Oh, Swansea Bay's best music in the sunshine. Olivia Rodrigo on the way. Pink Marshmallow. First up, though, it's Jason Derulo.

We are the home of Phil Hoyle's Through Your Daytime. This is Swansea Bay Radio. So celebrity birthdays for today. Reality star, influencer and entrepreneur Molly Mae Hague is 27 today. The wonderfully eccentric and brilliant Helena Bonham Carter hits the big 6-0 today. She looks amazing. And rock icon Stevie Nicks is 78 today. Honestly, proof that being effortlessly cool isn't something you grow out of. She's amazing. Singer-songwriter, all-round music legend as well, Lauryn Hill turns 51. What? Quite a lineup today, but if it is your birthday today, we hope it is as fabulous as Helena Bonham Carter, as cool as Stevie Nicks, and as memorable as that one Lauryn Hill album everybody still knows every word to.

0: with me. Marshmallow featuring Churches and Here With Me. 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
0: How incredible is this week's prize? 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
9: Good evening, hello again, I'm Jules Buckley. Still some slow traffic over the M4 Britain Ferry Bridge eastbound towards Junction 41 at Baglan. Queues into Neath Abbey towards the roundabout on the Neathbound side of the Neath Abbey Road. Queues by the retail parks in Forest Vark for Pontardales Road, the A483. Looks like the lights there not working correctly, causing queues at the moment on all approaches. And still some queues to west of Swansea, very slow around the Blackpill Lights. Side the side of the Mumbles Road this evening.
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0: Oh, what a tune. This is Swansea Bay Radio, the home of Lee and Claire at breakfast. So, random national days today. It's World Redhead Day today, a day to celebrate the gingers of the world, the people who are basically bursting into flames at the moment every time they walk outside. It's also World Dracula Day as well. Not the weather for Dracula either. Celebrating one of the most famous vampires of all times. Although, I've got to be honest, the older I get, the more like relatable Dracula becomes, you know, like the whole avoiding sunlight, preferring to stay indoors, being awake at ridiculous hours, becoming irrationally angry when somebody knocks unexpectedly at the door. Anyway, happy World Redhead Day and happy World Dracula Day.
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2: Tonight's Euro Millions jackpot will have you dancing like nobody's watching. Yeah, baby. 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

0: 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This is Saundy Bay Radio with Saundy Bay's best music. Now then, every community has that person. You know, the one that never seeks attention, the one that's always like helping or fundraising or volunteering, supporting others, just simply making life better for the people around them. 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Now, in their seventh year, the awards recognise incredible people from right across Wales, with categories including Child of Courage, Outstanding Bravery, Fundraiser of the Year, Contribution to Animal Welfare, Emergency Services, Entrepreneur of the Year, and many more. Now, the winners are going to be celebrated at a spectacular gala evening at the iconic Brangwyn Hall in 2026. If somebody springs to mind whilst you're listening right now, okay, don't put it off. 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
7: Good evening. Hello again. I'm Jules Buckley. Busy by the retail parks in Forestvark in Swansea. Looks like there's an issue with the lights there. Just coming on and off the Ponte de Dyce Road, the A483. Just causing one or two delays still, though it looks better inside the last 15 to 20 minutes. West of Swansea, the Black Pearl lights delays easing now on either side of the Mumbles Road. Not too bad in the city centre. Oystermouth Road busy past the arena and the M4 now clear east and westbound. And for now, that's the latest.
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0: Swansea Bay Radio with Swansea Bay's best music. Thank you so much for hanging out with me today. I will be back tomorrow from 3 with another Big 5 and, of course, more Swansea Bay's best music. Always, always. Don't go anywhere, though, because Tony Dibbin's got more Swansea Bay's best music up next. Swansea Bay
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0: Top stories this hour, with Wales having had another record-breaking hot day. We're chatting to people in Barry to see if they're making the most of the sunshine or just trying to get through it. Whether you've been chilling out on the sand or melting in front of your fan, we're hearing how locals are finding the soaring temperatures.
8: How have you been finding the heat so far then?
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10: Literally, I've just been in the gym, tell you the truth. 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
11: What's the best beach day for you? 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
0: Temperatures hit 32.9 degrees in Cardiff, the hottest May day Wales has ever seen. Next, we're being reminded to cool off safely, though, after four teenagers died in water incidents over the weekend. Police have confirmed that a body was recovered in a park near Sheffield following similar incidents in Halifax, Warwickshire and Lincoln. We're hearing of more and more as today continues. A crash has caused slow-moving traffic on the M4 westbound between Baglan and Fabian Way in Swansea after the road was shut earlier. It happened on the eastbound carriageway between Junction 41 and Junction 42. Keir Starmer says the government will act following a meeting with grieving families to discuss a social media ban for under-16s. Parents and campaigners have visited Downing Street as a consultation on restrictions like those in Australia comes to an end tonight. Ellen Room's son Jules Sweeney was just 14 when he died after doing what she believes was an online challenge. She wants to see a swift change in the rules.
13: He said to us it would be a case of weeks that we hear something rather than months. So fingers crossed we're not waiting. We said how many more children have to die and suffer before something else happens. We don't want anybody else to join our group.
0: And Craig Bellamy has announced his 26-man Wales squad for upcoming friendlies against Ghana and Romania. Connor Roberts is included for the first time in a year after recovering from injury, and captain Ben Davis is back after being sidelined with an ankle issue since January.
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0: Dry overnight before another very warm and sunny day tomorrow, lows of 15. That's the latest. I'm Isabella Hudson.

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1: I know you moved on to someone new. 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

When the crowd say ball, selector. 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
1: 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And we're pleased to announce additional Sinclair special auction sales on the second and last Friday of the month. Hundreds of Sinclair Group part exchange cars, including Mercedes, Audis, Volkswagen, Seats and Skodas, will be auctioned off to trade and public buyers. Don't miss out. The Sinclair special auction sales at Swansea Motor Auctions, the second and last Friday of the month at 11 a.m. Visit smva.co.uk.
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